Savannah vehicle fire 3771 Route 60 2002 fire dispatch.

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0: 651, I couldn't copy your response. 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Jeff, what's going on?
1: To aggravated harassment complaint 10924 Bennett Road, Town of Dunkirk, between William Street and the City Line. Twenty

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0: The fire is foul. Like, can you feel a fire show up just to verify? And it's going to be New York Garage, Lima, Julia, Delta, 1860.
1: 1860.
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1: Jeffrey, Juan, 2012.
2: Three's on the scene. Predator appears to be out. I'm checking it out.
1: 2013.

0: 152. 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Ten four. Fire dispatch, ambulance 452 responding.
1: 10-4 ambulance 452.
2: 2015. Units, it's just a little smoke from the engine compartment. There is no fire. There is no hazard. Rucker is on the way. All Flavanna units can return to station.
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1: 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You want us to merge in?
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0: Engine 451 will be clear. 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Engine 451 to ALS 452.
1: Alright, please go ahead.
0: You can go ahead and return back to station. People from the car got a ride.
1: And 4-5, get back to ambulance 452 and return.
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1: Yeah.
0: Vincent Varen, 314-88.
1: Yeah.
0: Brian Dorman, 2-24-74.
2: Route 20. Between Creamery and Rogerville.

0: three on the system. 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
1: Yolanda Esther, 522-84, Vincent Barron, 314-88, he is Brian Dorman, 224-74.
2: And 233 East Main, sounds like you're going to stay there. I am during school. I have nothing for you as of yet.
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Get you a plate here in a minute. 10-4.

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1: I'm Tenny for an out-of-county transport to Tenny's office.
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Or dispatch of Sherman. For a possible unattended debris or a garage that has been torn down. On fire. 2745 Route 76. Sherman for a possible unattended debris pile on fire. 2745 Route 76 between Bailey Hill and Osborne. Alright, set time out 2107.

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0: I have a staff lockout in Thompson Hall. It's going to be room W339 or somewhere near there. The staff member locked out their equipment in there.
1: I'll be 6-1.
0: Staff 4, be advised, they're leaving the station now, so they'll be over there shortly.
2: We do not have a deputy on route if you have anyone just for this one.
3: At this time, we can have all units stand by. I believe it's controlled burn.
2: Never.
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Repeating to engine 4 for an illegal burn, 463 Willard Street between Swan and Anderson. 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
2: Seven, four, eight.
1: Seven, four.
2: Same location as last. We got Pennsylvania. Mike, King, King, 8584.

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1: 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Show me how that runs with an MBA I observed on Fairmouth.
0: 10-4.

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1: Coals and smoke from a fire yesterday. 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

0: 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The second plate is going to be New York Reg Lima Foxtrot X-ray 4402.
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0: Officer, I got a basic unit for transport.
1: Oh, affirmative. I'll have him respond.
0: Thank you.
1: Sorry.
2: Engine 4, same track.
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1: Tucker, fire engine 4's en route. 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
2: Is there any county medic available?
1: So far, it would be 74.
2: Receive, if you could start him this way.

X-74 is just Bemis Point. 3919 South Avenue, Forest City, female, small victim, length of neck pain. X-74 is just Bemis Point, 3919 South Avenue, Forest City, female, small victim, length of neck pain. X-74 is just Bemis Point, 3919 South Avenue, Forest City, female, small victim, length of neck pain. X-74 is just Bemis Point, 3919 South Avenue, Forest City, female, small victim, length of neck pain. X-74 is just Bemis Point, 3919 South Avenue, Forest City, female, small victim, length of neck pain. X-74 is just Bemis Point, 3919 South Avenue, Forest City, female, small victim, length of neck pain. X-74 is just Bemis Point, 3919 South Avenue, Forest City, female, small victim, length of neck pain. X-74 is just Bemis Point, 3919 South Avenue, Forest City, female, small victim, length of neck pain. X-74 is just Bemis Point, 3919 South Avenue, Forest City, female, small victim, length of neck pain. X-74 is just Bemis Point, 3919 South Avenue, Forest City, female

0: That is her name.
1: You just run that name in the narrative, see if it has any warrants out of Pennsylvania.
0: That's fine. Start coming for the fire dispatch. Can you show me in a row?
2: 2205.

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Samson Hall, Jay Carter, 1065, missing person, missing from the safe house. Adelisa Haskins, 16-year-old white female, wearing a red hoodie, khaki pants, approximately 5 foot tall, 90 pounds, black hair with blonde highlights. If located, return to the safe house or contact the mother. 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
1: 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Correction, 41.
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0: Not yet. Thank you.

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1: 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Yeah, sound 25. 74 barrels. Caller and Amelia Brand in her out front are doing. And Korea took her video cameras now.
2: You want that?
0: Were you able to get some backup event?
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1: Acura sedan.
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1: 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ETA is less than 10.
0: 10. EL 22, copy.
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0: 31's en route. We're for another 10 minute ETA.
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0: McRae.
2: Yeah, 22, 22.

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The conduit ministry is 120 Delaware Avenue. A report of a large amount of smoke from the building. Tucson Fire, engine 4, 5, ladder 1, and car 1. It's a possible structure fire. The conduit ministry's church on the corner of Newland and Delaware Avenue. Callers reporting a large amount of

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0: 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Three 7 1 0 up 20 here. Lima uniform Charlie 4 7 9 0.
1: Four.
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1: 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Can you start another car?
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2: Good copy, I'm in route.
0: I can work towards 2-2.
1: 4-4, we're gonna have off-throwing also.

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1: Engine 4 is on location.
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3: Block. There is white smoke in the area. Doesn't appear to be coming from the church.
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0: Father's the ex-partner shortly.

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1: 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It turned into the trailer park, so she's no longer behind it.
0: Copy.
2: Yep, 21-0.
1: Yep, 21.
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1: James Soundfire, engine 5 in service.

Sí, son. So. Most are all past tense at this point. You want to start with the 22 McDaniel?

0: Yeah, for 23 or 3.
1: This is going to be an illegal burn. Fire's been extinguished. Address is going to be 289 Baker Street.
0: I'm in service 2304.

0: Yes, sir.
1: 1063, Tang's on 3.
0: Okay. 3, if you could start up there, 174 barrels. It's harassment, neighbor dispute over loud music. I believe the male has threatened the female. 5, can you work that way as well?
1: I'm coming.
0: Go for a space shuttle, sir.

0: Can you assist GPD in attempt contact at 4978 Route 380? See if there's a female there that's missing from the safe house. I know one of the North End units picked her up earlier and took her back to the safe house.
1: For 23.

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They talked to you, and you're not supposed to make a minute. You're not supposed to make a play at Myrtle.

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1: Four, I just ran the subject. Showing an address at 216 South Beagle Street.

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I'm also. 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
0: Negative results. I know, Aaron, if you want to hear that information at JPD.
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0: Angelia Lujak to the call. LUSZCAK. She is, will be right here.
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0: I-86, westbound at exit 13, New York, Lima, Julia Delta, 2627.
1: Alpha.
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0: Yeah, New York Kilo, Victor, 4627, 304 Thunderbird, call it right.

0: stuff.
1: Yes, I know.
0: Or the circuit or stuff.
1: And then he wasn't here.

Right, fire ambulance calls the EMS standard response from McDonald's in the restroom. Or even requesting EMS on no medical problem. Ambulance called, you must call the scene of response to McDonald's in the email restroom for a subject requesting an ambulance on no medical problem. 2359.

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0: J5, we'll be out in front of 402 West 12th, New York, Lima, Zulu, Victor, 8099 for a parking issue.
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1: Washington, Forest, Island, New York, Lima, Kilo, Victor, 3, 4, 8, 0, 7, 8, 9, 8, 9, 9, 9, 9, 9, 9, 9, 9, 9, 9, 9, 9, 9, 9, 9, 9, 9, 9, 9, 9, 9, 9, 9, 9, 9, 9, 9, 9, 9, 9, 9, 9, 9, 9, 9, 9, 9, 9, 9, 9, 9, 9, 9, 9, 9, 9, 9, 9, 9, 9, 9, 9, 9, 9, 9, 9, 9, 9, 9, 9, 9, 9, 9, 9, 9, 9, 9, 9, 9, 9, 9, 9, 9, 9, 9, 9, 9, 9, 9, 9, 9, 9, 9, 9, 9, 9, 9, 9, 9, 9, 9, 9, 9, 9, 9, 9, 9, 9, 9, 9, 9, 9, 9, 9, 9, 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
0: 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Is there an area around the city barns on Lucas Avenue? 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
2: 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So the creek sunset bay and forest filling the alarm. 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
1: 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I'm going to get it.
0: 219.

I have a little W3. Pretty much a fourth party caller for a possible overdose at 88 Elm Street. 10-4-9. 249.

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Westfield, EMS crew to stand by in station for possible assistance to the police department.

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If PD changes their mind, they want you to remain on standby. 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

0: Okay.
1: Look, units will be out. 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
0: Yeah, fine.
2: Huntsville Base here. I sent out a message. I'm sure you got it by now. I don't know if Lyle's going to go on this one or not. You want me to actually tone it back out, or... I don't think that'll do anything. We're both here right now. Okay. You want the county medic to disregard for the moment? Yeah, he can stand down and we'll call if needed. Okay.

0: Debbie J. Mabel, we need someone kind of to put the subject. She's 1080. We can show us up clear.
1: That's rough. San Diego, I'm sorry.
0: Terrestrial base. Westfield base, for the PD, you can stand down. Westfield base, acknowledge standing down.
2: 40 for the base. There's 390 from last.
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Engine 16-3, fire alarm activation for Dunya Commons, building 3, apartment 10.

0: Just be advised that female from my previous call was off at that we were at her parents' house. She's going to be calling dispatch to ascertain where the call was.
1: Okay, 416 is on location. I'm going to be getting
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South Faber Street, 121 South Faber Street, 121 South Faber Street, 121 South Faber Street, 121 South Faber Street, 121 South Faber Street, 121 South Faber Street, 121 South Faber Street, 121 South Faber Street, 121 South Faber Street, 121 South Faber Street, 121 South Faber Street, 121 South Faber Street, 121 South Faber Street, 121 South Faber Street, 121 South Faber Street, 121 South Faber 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121 South Faber Street, 121 South Faber Street, 121 South Faber Street, 121 South Faber Street, 121 South Faber Street

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0: 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We received Noah Tolton's just voice dispatch.
1: Simple. I'll double check it. And I was mistaken. He is not on location.
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1: That's a negative. I believe they're not responding. I'll double check with them though.

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1: Yes,
0: I'm in. This is New York Hotel, Kilo Charlie, 0012. Nathan Wash.
1: What did you buy?

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1: 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Looks like the Justice is down at this time.
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0: Brooks 546.

Jamestown Fire Medic 35 with All Star. The Hotel Jamestown, 110 West 3rd, apartment 801. It was a 54-year-old family, female. Internal defibrillator has activated. Complaints of chest pains. Medic 35 with All Star. The Hotel Jamestown, apartment 801 for a 54-year-old female. Internal defibrillator has activated. Complaints of chest pains. All Star is responding, and now they are out of service. 551.

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1: Two
2: 704. 705. You can attach me. I'm just around the corner.
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0: Myself and ID64 will be heading that way.
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0: 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I'll be in route Big Tree.
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1: 5 4 7 0 5 5 55. Copy, all 3 0. 5 55.

0: office.
1: If you could work EMS this way, we have some complaints of leg pain. We are going to have confirmed 5 cars involved. If we could get someone up to U.S. Health Maple to not allow traffic to in here.
0: How many patients at this time?
1: 1 at the moment.
0: 10-4. And your radio cut out. You need traffic diverted at South Maple?
1: If we could just divert it at Cummins and direct everybody towards South Maple and keep the street clear, and then once we get another unit here, we'll have everyone at Big Tree.

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0: 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Zone 3.
1: Alpha, Maple.
0: L-4.
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0: William doesn't route. He's going to take them out, but probably grab a second one. See an even route also.
1: 4 copies. Thank you.
0: 10-4.

Princess Duck Wellbeing on 394, 2595, Route 394, the caller phone on 17-year-old male Alpha Ernest report. Apparently the individual is requesting some water. Number 605.

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1: Helpful.
0: So I have three arrangements made for toes. Are we going to need a fourth one?
1: I have four cars that need to be towed out. I have one that's driven off the side of the road here, technically, so we can look on it right there. Okay.
0: Heifer, but in all, we're going to need four codes.
2: Is that one out of 10?
3: 371, 361.

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1: Victor.

Dispatch 2 Fluvana for a EMS call, priority response, Heritage Green. The Lakeside unit in the hallway for a 105-year-old fall victim with a head laceration. PD 2 Fluvana for EMS call, priority response, Heritage Green. Lakeside unit in the hallway for a 105-year-old female fall victim with a head laceration. All-Star is a bloodshot. Heritage Green.

Dispatch, car 371. Dispatch. Could you get my next ambulance coming? There's a victim here that'd like to be checked over.

0: They're on location, Baker Extension, Victory Road. One subject, which had a motor vehicle accident. Ambulance 73 is Lakewood. They're on location at Baker Street Extension and Victory. Evaluation of a subject that was involved in a motor vehicle accident. 630.
1: Sorry, dispatch. Havana Station 1, acknowledging the call, waiting for our EMT.
2: 10-4 for Havana, 639.
3: Dispatch, 8173, responding.
2: 639.

nervous merchants. They were food responding to scene. Ambulance 452 responding to 641.

0: 3, ahora mismo.
1: 734.
0: 4 Carson Factor. It'd be New York, Loomis here, November 5491.

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but Southwest Paramedic 74 is, you know, called ALS response. 27B, Gifford Avenue, for a 60-year-old female, just called surgery. Southwest Paramedic 74, ALS, the Resource Center home, 27B, Gifford Avenue, for a 60-year-old female, just called surgery.

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0: I'll be clear. 10-4-3-4-6-49. 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
1: I'll be clear.
0: 10-4. Can you 10-50?
1: That's 10-4.
0: 10-4. Naval 7-6. 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
0: 630 East 2nd Street, apartment number 6. 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Apparently, there's a physical altercation that took place between the child and the father. The charge nurse at WCA asked me to ask her to send out a patient there on the way.

0: 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Huge short, long.
1: Sunset to Gary. 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Gary, your ambulance will be needed there. 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
0: 736.

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1: 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They will need

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0: 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That's 3 Mike, actually. 2-1-1-2 on a black mustang.
1: 7-4

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0: This is James Allen Flight on here for radio check. Attention all James Allen Flight Department units. Acknowledge when your unit is called. And then three. Engine 5?
1: 5.
0: Ladder 1?
2: That's right.
0: Engine 2?
2: Ambulance, yeah.
0: Medic 35?
2: That's right.
0: Portable 9?
2: Engine 3.
0: Portable 5.

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1: Hello, Jaguar. 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
0: Carwin.
1: Where are the ambulance? Where are the ambulance? And portable medic 39. Seven 57, James on fire.
0: Fire dispatch, ambulance 321 is back in quarters and off the air.

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2: Medic 71, the fire dispatch.
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1: 88.

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1: Relief meeting, I'm Warlock. 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
0: 809, did you copy? He's there.

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0: Access, secure, local ambulance, 491, County Medic 74, EMS call, response. 5150, Damon Hill Road, for a 56-year-old female, 12 on left and difficulty. Ambulance 491, Sinclair, going 94, ALS response.
1: 3023 Route 20, Todd Sheridan. Sending EMS there for an assault. Both parties still there.

26 to Sheridan, County Medic 71, it's an EMS call. The call was officer ambulance. 3023 Rock 20, it's a assault victim complaining of ankle and head injury. Sheridan, Medic 71, 55, All-Star. A male assault victim. 30-23-20. There's a injury. Injuries. Injuries. Injuries. Injuries. Injuries. Injuries. Injuries. Injuries. Injuries. Injuries. Injuries. Injuries. Injuries. Injuries. Injuries. Injuries. Injuries. Injuries. Injuries. Injuries. Injuries. Injuries. Injuries. Injuries. Injuries. Injuries. Injuries. Injuries. Injuries. Injuries. Injuries. Injuries. Injuries. Injuries. Injuries. Injuries. Injuries. Injuries. Injuries. Injuries. Injuries. Injuries. Injuries. Injuries. Injuries. Injuries. Injuries. Injuries. Injuries. Injuries. Injuries. Injuries. Injuries. Injuries. Injuries. Injuries. Injuries. Injuries. Injuries. Injuries. Injuries. Injuries. Injuries. Injuries. Injuries. Injuries. Injuries. Injuries. Injuries. Injuries. Injuries. Injuries. Injuries. Injuries. Inj

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1: 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Good weather. Eight or so.

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2: Traffic 161, ambulance 41 route, 830.
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0: Again, your call for suspicious person, UPMC, phone car working on this way. We're checking as well. Suspicious male in the area, walking in my cars. It seems confused. Customer security called in. A white male, possibly of a Asian descent.
1: And what, we got a clothing description as well?
0: And jacket. Last seen towards the area of parking lot B as in boy.
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0: Number 116 there.
1: 828. Cars, on 20 insurances.

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0: Central.
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0: 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Care was transferred to the EMTs from Sinclair. I'm available.
1: Affirmative 74, 852.
2: I want to be on Douglas.
3: 852.

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1: Hey.
0: Yeah.
1: What's your name?

0: Ayúdame. Bien, gracias.
1: You heard my medical pulmonary. Can you also confirm on Stephen Morse?
2: Stand by.

0: 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It's about 8 in the
1: evening.
0: 254.
2: Ambulance 101 by dispatch. Ambulance 101 will be en route to Brooks Hospital with a mileage of 71601.6. 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
1: I'm sorry, I'm on Rock of Brooks, medic 9, 8, 6.
2: Start.
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0: Yeah, it's gonna check with Mercy Flight. Call me back. I currently stand on Jamestown's not staff today.
1: Mercy, give me advice. Can you show me a location in the area? Is somebody supposed to meet us here?
0: These co-workers are gonna be moving the victim to the roadway.

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1: Perfect. 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

0: Texas in Clairvaux. Here, ambulance 461 Mutual Aid is going to be FEMA call. Be able to see a response. 5 Bell Street, there's a FEMA that's fallen. 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Virginia to Clairvaux. Ambulance 461 Gary Mutual Aid, be able to see a response. 5 Bell Street for female fall victim, not believe the injured. Cross Street, drive, exit lane. 9
1: Copy that.

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0: Jim, I'll fire another one,
1: 9-12.

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1: Car one copies. You can keep ladder one responding. All other units can stand down.
0: Car one, ladder one to continue. Engine 3, engine 5 return, 920.

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0: 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He's getting out of the front left arm fracture. Pain level 9. We're going to need you for pain management. Hold it down.
1: Yeah, that's how I'm on scene.
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3: 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Was there a key number with this?
4: 39 base. Myself from 42 will be off the dorms tonight.

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1: And 6 mil.
2: Mail.
1: Papers have been served. I added the information in the neighborhood. You could attach it to E-Justice. I'll be marked as 707 Fairmount Ave. James, I need the dumpster papers.
2: Copy that.

0: dispatch of Medic 74, assistant Clearville, 5 Mill Street for female fall victim. Standard response. Medic 74 responds, standard with Clearville and Gibbon. 5 Mill Street for female fall victim, not with me injured. 925.
1: Car dispatch, 721 is on location, Brooks Hospital, mileage 716-21.7.
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0: From New Center?
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0: 948. 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

I'm going to be at Wild Wild on Hopeville in the break room area. Is there any assistance down here? Nah, we also have the family.

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0: Good afternoon, everyone.
1: Carter 411, medic standing on this. One of the helicopters will be needed there, Dina.
2: By the way.
1: Copper, 24 minutes if needed. It's going to be off stat 17 if needed.
3: And 2-4 dispatch, negative on the helicopter.
1: Copper, negative on the helicopter, 931. I will cancel.
4: You start your mileage, curse you guys work. 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It's going to be 30394.
1: Over. Another one.
5: Everyone. 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Just a minute. That's what?

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0: Well, 327 status.
1: 327 all set. Fire dispatch ambulance 46 on will be en route.
0: Of course, this one routed 935.

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Standby. 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This is probation. They're out at the Dollar General on Foot Avenue. They have two unattended children in a silver Lexus. Apparently now the parents may have just arrived on the scene. Apparently now there's an argument ensuing between the parents and probation. 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
1: 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Area NCIC, the Desera, D-E-Z as in zebra, E-R-A, mail initial T, date of 10-13-96. She went out of possible head out of the city of Olean.

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2: 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Cause of the alarm was burnt toast.
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4: 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Vehicle strike the building. Operator is inside the store now. Possible 1192 operator.

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0: Assist other agency if you could do an attempt to locate a missing juvenile in the city of Zanesville. Not for you, Gary.
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0: Husky 1, 957.

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0: get one female from budget to EPD. 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

0: No.
1: 21 East 4th Street should be the professional building on the corner of East 4th and Potter's Alley. It's a group of subjects that are sleeping in a vestibule. Call it was like a week long. It's going to be an ongoing issue.
0: Here you go. Copy.
1: 10:30, right?

0: not with their and we also are getting an alarm from there.
1: Gentlemen.

0: You have East Main Auto, and we see it's coming for the vehicles. If you just let me know who took who. What?
1: Tesla.
2: Tango.
0: 776, go ahead.
2: Please have 81 mail from CCJ to UPN City Star Lodge 8659.
0: 10-4, 10-41.

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And 43. Half 10:43.

Another EMS call is coming. You're going to have to go to City Hall for ambulance two. It's going to be 400 Allen Street for a CO alarm with illness. Officer only has a fly car. Time for 10:44.

0: Can you give us one? Go ahead. Just wanted this service with a sign off. We can take that call for Angeles Jewel. The address?
1: 10-4. It's going to be 400 Allen Street between Willard and Windsor. Still armed with illness.
0: 100 Allen Street, we're responsible.
1: Once you're happy, you can stand down. The ambulance runs. Gonna be able to take it.
2: Three eight two eight, baby.
1: Go ahead.
2: Can you have been that previous assault?

Conference Flight Rescue and Industry, it's a UNOS call, the illustrated response. 112, Animal Street. 38-year-old female. Weakness, shaky, dehydrated. Flight Industry, the illustrated response. 112, Animal Street, for a 38-year-old female. Complaining of weakness, shaky, dehydrated. 10:46.

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1: 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L2 copy.
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0: Engine 3 and route at 10:47. The patient should be on the front porch when you arrive there.

I don't want another EMS calls coming in. Going to be an ALS response with an all-star fly car. You'll need to go get ambulance too. It's well-known urgent care square. 79-year-old female, hypertensive emergency. Again, that's the well-known urgent care in the square for a 79-year-old female having a hypertensive emergency. 1048.

0: An ambulance line, go ahead.
1: Street.
0: We got the call from National Fuel Gas. They didn't state an apartment, just 400 Allen. Thomas should be the resident that you're going to check on.

Ben to Savannah, County Ambulance 23, it's a unit call, ambulance in Heritage Green, Route 130, Parkside unit, back parking lot, for 75 units, following with evacuation. Savannah, Ambulance 73, ambulance respond, Heritage Green, Route 430, Parkside unit, back parking lot, for 75 units, following with evacuation. 10-54.

0: going to chain you in 452.
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0: 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You can stand out, ambulance 73.
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1: James.
3: Subjects moved along. Not June's clear.
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1: 58,
2: 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L4 mail, only 10 seconds at the store, securing it up.
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0: you have a car responding to JHS Institute side door, I have one juvenile female detained.
1: Not for J2. Is this 1018? The high school has got one detained.

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2: One, two, four. I'm going to walk her over at this point.
0: Turn on front roof.
2: Good. Well, I guess if you can come over here, I'll just walk over, but if you can bring her, I'd appreciate it.

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0: Base to 39 for a passing complaint. Base to 39, I have a parking complaint when you're ready.
1: Go ahead.
0: Youngerman Center called. They said that there's multiple vehicles in their parking. There's nobody there that doesn't have a hang ticket fee, so they like all their vehicles with no hang ticket fee.
1: Okay. Copy. Put me 6 months.
0: 11:05.

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1: 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Hold on the pulse.

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1: John was located and picked up by the Marines at 1080 LV 90.
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He's had no clothes on. 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
1: You know which direction?
0: Put it towards Mabel.
1: I made a little bit of description on that vehicle again.
0: Go on, Chevy, pick a vehicle for me.

0: engine on that vehicle again?
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0: Eagle 5.
1: 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I just passed another tan Silverado pulled off the side of the road.
0: Mentioned, but the caller did mention something being in the bed of the truck. Wasn't sure what the object was.
1: 10-4. It's probably the vehicle pulled off the side. I'm going to turn around.
0: 10-4.
2: 3-8-1-5, Mabel.
0: 3-8-1-5.
2: You can clear out that harassment on Waterville. I handled it. Can you change it to a civil, please?
0: 10-4.

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1: 10-4.

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0: Now they're 15 hours in Parkway, time to serve papers.
1: Father, apparently the caller had a phone call saying that the child was spotted outside. So she in turn called the father told her to call back here for a well-being check of the child.
2: We can check the lower, and then I can throw out there, and I have a functional operator.

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1: 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Everyone, Mabel.
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0: 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Sorry, Malich. 127385. You can make it a disorderly.
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0: he was throwing on a 2025 Kawasaki color black registered to Justin Kodar of Friendship New York, Malibu, fire 430-2027.
1: 21 year old,

0: for us if you want to give him an 18 and have him step out.
1: Yeah, or he was going to call back in a little while. He was headed down to the soup kitchen the last I spoke to him.
0: Down there in the chat room.
1: Down for him. Hold 21.
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Jays. I attempted phone contact with him. He didn't answer, and I could not leave a message.

0: report. You made contact with the subject at 9552 Hazen Road. Regards to, I guess, a neighbor who spoke of an animal complaint about the cows next door damaging the property.
1: Call 36.

I'm done. Goes back to a Brandy Hate McBride. The post office box in the city, 2014, Hyundai Santa Fe, color white. This is valid. Welcome to go to the North 30th Street GOP building a lot. Speaker Kelly Graham, no one's reported an incident involving the Hartz bus. Claims ran her off the road.

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1: Oh, that's 1228. Didn't tell, I'll double check.
0: Okay.

0: Ambulance 41 for dispatch.
1: Ambulance 41, go ahead.
0: I do believe this is an accidental trip.
1: Did you hit the reset button for him? The Lifeline Depot requested.
0: Okay, I see what you do.

access to Lakewood has been installed. It was in response 148 Boulevard, Minor Plus in New York. Pulse choking system. Requesting evaluation. Lakewood has been able to respond 140 Mall Boulevard, Minor Plus in New York. Pulse choking system. Requesting evaluation. 12 seconds.

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1: You want to go ahead?
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1: Medic 75 is available in Climber.
0: Would you like to dispatch him, please?

Percent to medic 75, standards, consistent relay. 2113, route 426, female would love to medic 75, standard response, consistent relay. 2113, route 26, 65, rotate, left. Between Chase Side Road and Harrington Hill Road, 1236.

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1: Yes, I'm at Animal Complaint. I'm right here. 1-4.
0: Pepper, 1-4, copy.
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1: Yes.
0: I can't confirm the address. There's no 21. I go from 15 to 25.
1: Oh,

0: Your hospital, medic committed.
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0: Yeah, but it's a...

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0: St. Bernard Central at the time, 10:13. I had a personal injury. Hang on a second. I also have Chevy Nichols on an Avid Burke holder.
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negative locals, negative NCIC on both. Allen and Blaylock. I think it's a suspended CL. He's got a permit class D. That permit status is also suspended. Thank you.

0: 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Engine 60, Cody, Tina, Cody, off the air.
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0: That will be 7 years.
1: Yeah, fine. We're doing that.
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0: You check around 8 Reed Street in the Black Infinity. It's blacked out windows. It's been college spacer of Vancouver Forest in that area parked a few times since it started.
1: 10-4.

0: You be able to assist JPD at 6th and Cherry?
1: What do they need?
0: They want to have a car checked by Cox Life.
1: Time for I won't have that. This is 13881. Should.
0: 1.
1: 8-1, go ahead.
0: Yeah, be able to assist the JPD with a search of a vehicle, let's see.
1: Hey, Sherman, just 11-1, go ahead from Sherman.
0: That's what we'll do with it, it's Jerry. Correction, J4. State police are en route, they're coming from Sherman, if they're available.
2: Okay, let's see.

0: domestic, the mother and daughter, I believe the mother is a history of dementia, is getting violent, 9 year olds on drug, in English.
1: Green, so you can disregard 13's gonna take it 13-15.

0: State the patrol, county notified, fire on the way. Again, Grissom 209C. Smoke detector.
1: 42, 10-4, you can put 4.
0: 13-18.

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0: 42 to base. No smoke, no fire. 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
1: No fire, steam.

0: 16, Tyree Chambers responding, 13-12.
1: That was

0: 35, Mabel. Nothing showing. I'd read 3 minutes to check around Sinclair Filter. That vehicle.
1: Nothing.

Officer Close to 1 is report, MSALS call with Officer 72 Central Avenue, Chicago Dog Daycare. The Eagle Street entrance for no heavy truck thing. Let's go ahead and report, ALS response with Officer 733 Central Avenue, Chicago Dog Daycare. The Eagle Street entrance. Number 8, Chester. 13.2.

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0: 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The building does appear to be evacuated.
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0: Twenty-six and 36, you know the enter, standby at the street. 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
0: morning, good event. I'm on the reset, what I do. 1326. All right, well, the check is 567 Faulkner Street. Be checking the status of an elderly gentleman who's had his knees injured.

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0: 776, go ahead.
1: I'll be 58 from the hospital back to CCG.
0: 1831.

response would offer 400 ounces in apartment 2. The medical alarm for an elder older being was found having trouble breathing. 2035, the ELS response was also 400 Allen Street, apartment 2. The medical arm activation for a male that swallowed a bee and was stung, having trouble breathing. Crash rates are Windsor and Willard. 1335.

Ambulance on the scene, 13 to 5.

0: through Sunday 16.
1: Still in the area of 9 Hampton Lane. 9 Hampton Lane between East Virginia Boulevard and the dead end for a dog by complaint. There's an Amazon delivery driver in his vehicle is apparently bit by a dog in the neighborhood.
2: Division 3, Yellow Gardens, with All-Star 264 to call Main Street for a 65-year-old female with difficulty in breathing. Referees are Newland and Axel, 1338.

0: 60,000 stock or whatever, the vehicle match and description.
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2: I'm the trigger going to 264 South Main Street.
0: Yeah, I'm just responding.
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1: Ivy shows an address 164 Chandler Street, 3 in the city. 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

0: Jameson J4. Bill Weldy and Jed. 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
0: 1419.

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0: I'll be clear for now. Should leave that open. I'm headed back at 4:30 for further interviews.
1: 4:30.

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Lakewood, request for a lift assist, 131 Winch Road, for a 77-year-old female, between Crawford Lane and Winding Way, 1436.

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Push that to Sheridan County 671. 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ALS response. 10648 West Sheridan 5. 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ALS response. Correction, 10648 West Sheridan Drive. 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All 7 will not be responding. 1457.

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0: 35 and it's the one going up to Eagle Time at 10:39 with me. 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
1: Can you pull me out at 115 East Faulkner Street for a disorderly juvenile?
0: Exactly.

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0: I have traffic maintenance on the line. 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
0: Where he was up there about 1:30, the pedestrian light will cycle properly with the light, but there's this part of it now. He's going to have to get to it tomorrow.

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What's your 20? I'm at U3 in the loading dock. 10-4. 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
1: 1844.

0: 1547, James Bond, 27. Attempted vehicle under complaint at 24 Lake Avenue. I just spoke to the complainant, everybody.
1: Okay.
0: Alan?
1: G5.

0: James Bond.
1: And clearing them off here at 15:48.
0: There's no Jaeger. We were still getting more information. You start for CBS and the Square. You said, shoplifter, just do the store. I'm trying to ask for it in the description of what they took.

You were through CVS in the square also. 3'8", should be a white male, shorter stature, green ball cap, gray hoodie with red writing on it, blue jeans, black and white sneakers, apparently taking ice cream.

Put it back to Sheridan if you need call, stand by phone. 1-0-0-3-2 Creek Road. For a 74-year-old male with a crotch catheter weakness. Officer has a flag for only responding. Man probably needed to get their ambulance to the hospital. Sheridan, if you need call, be able to stand by phone. With an officer flag car. 1-0-0-3-2 Creek Road. For a 74-year-old male with a crotch catheter weakness. Cross streets or straight road and right or road. 1552.

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1: James, I need on try it again.
0: James found out with 2 males, Liberty and D6.
1: Liberty and E6, 1554.
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0: Relay.
1: 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I'm making contact with the store clerk.
0: 1554.

0: Okay, so I'm gonna go ahead.
1: Son.
0: 15, 15. James down to J2.
2: Yeah.
0: Take a peace officer request at the Cameo Apartments, 305 East 5th Street, Apartment 33.
2: 10-4.
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Group of Engine 3 has reported multiple fire to the Riverwalk Center, 15 South Main Street. Engine 3 reported multiple fire. Seems to be burning itself out. 15 South Main at the Riverwalk Center. The caller will be flagging it down when you get near the roadway. Also, in the valet of service, 15 to 9.

This is for ambulance 400 for EMS call. This is for response. 156 Owen Street. 78-year-old female with stomach pain. Ambulance 1, ambulance priority response. 156 Bowen for a female having stomach pain. That's between York Street and Price Street. 601.

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0: And you guys are set up there?
1: Unknown size of patient at this point.

0: 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Keep us posted if you need anything. We're in service.
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1: 1080, sir. 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
2: J2, 1080.
0: 1080, 1601.

We went ahead and sort of had contact with the caller and there are some ongoing issues she's having with her 16-year-old son. Task Force 1611.

0: Drinks on the 1069.
1: Come on.
0: The other party in apartment 2 called requesting to speak to you.
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0: B-161 fire check.
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0: Was Alistair responding to the call?
1: Alistair Flocker should be in Rocker. I'll call and see what their status is.
0: I guess appreciated.

0: 3. Can you start adding, coming in, I believe, off of 380 into the village? Should be a black Jeep Cherokee. A caller's behind us has been crossing over the lanes back and forth several times at this time.
1: Southbound or northbound?
0: We're good, southbound. I'm coming from the Peck Settlement area.

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1: Down 4.

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0: Ambulance 161, fire dispatch. Back in service to the quarters.
1: Ambulance 161, back in quarters at 1620.

0: be outlived everyone.
1: That
0: no, please for now. I'm going to be out at the address. Just going to check the world and make sure I have a medical emergency.
1: Excellent.
0: 340.
1: 34.
0: My cell phone, 24, I'll be at 234. Be able to write up that check.
1: 16, 24.

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0: Yeah, I can repeat, you're unreadable.
1: We're out with that subject, Clayton MP. Can you help verify with Lackawanna, see what their wishes are for him?

0: Beautiful.
1: This back on the screen. We're out of New York, 23613, leaving the Yankee, the Faulkner, and Lincoln.
2: 1527.
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0: what? How are you going to get in touch?

0: maybe I'll 70 degrees after for the night.
1: Sorry, I'm on 73 or 63.
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1: 832.

0: there now.
1: Morning, Bree.
0: Yeah, that's an error. Just an idiot this time. You take a look at it and you call me.
1: That's all. 301, Mabel. Six is two near Bailey, Bavania Kilo, Lima Lima, 3565.
2: 8:37.

Bruce Edge, Falkery of EMS, Village Standard Response. Budget in on Main Street, room 205. There are 54 old team that was injured. Falkery of EMS call, Village Standard Response. The budget in on Main Street, room 205. There are 54 old team that was injured. 1636.

Crossing over my partner, it's a phone call for a second.

0: Our ambulance took a 30-mile call, state response, 715 Fox Street, Hopeless Place, room 1101. Two fall victims. One needs to be transported, the other one's just a left assist getting up. Ambulance 2 for two patients, 715 Fox Street, room 1101. For two fall victims, one needs just assistance getting up. The other one's going to be transported. It's a standard response. 1643. Ambulance 41, go ahead.
1: We're just waiting on one more, then we'll be around.
0: 10-4, 1604. Correction, 1643.
2: Do you want us to take that, or do you have somebody relationship?

the juvenile took off with some caller's daughter. She was West Central. We'll be checking your area to the test of the vehicle.

0: suspicious person, 211 West 2nd Street, near the Erie Railroad Station. There's a male in a blue shirt, red shorts, white shoes, wearing a gold Spider-Man mask, carrying a screwdriver, and walking on the railroad track. He was eastbound west.
1: Over.
2: 9th Street, the caller just came home from the front door open for her house. She has not answered. 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
0: 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Could you run him for me?
1: Definitely.

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0: Important.

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That driver's ID only, and it's also showing the expiry of 17.9.

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1: Negative vocals, negative MCIC. Negative OPs.

0: 131 is going to be at Forest Hill Elementary School for standby for a football game. Can you issue us a run number?
1: Copy. Are you still available, or are you good? 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

16 Shaver, 16 Shaver between Elm and Maple in the lower for male with an infection. 35.

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1: 35Q Faulkner, have a standard response. 1980 East Main Street extension. 65-year-old man, plug infection in the lobby. 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

0: Tiene 10 años.
1: Faulkner Hotel, 1980 East Main Street Extension. 5-year-old male with a leg infection.

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1: Nine, three, four, six.
2: Yeah. 10-4-7-2-4-6.

1983 Clemson. 65-year-old male with a leg infection. 1743.

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0: 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Engine 3.
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0: Ladder 1. Ambulance 1. Ambulance 2. Medic 35.
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0: Portable 3. Portable 4.
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0: for?
1: I'm asking to play 499 Willow Street. 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

0: 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They're just waiting for the tow truck. 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
2: Can you dispatch ALS to the high school injured football player?
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0: 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We're going to be taking you with client ID when you're ready.
1: Go ahead.
0: That'll be 818-036-268. Again, 818-036-268.
1: Backwards.

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Federal mail with a leg infection, now wanting to be transferred. Prior to such to Faulkner, CLS Priority Response, 1980 East Main Street Extension, Faulkner Hotel. 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

0: 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Keep the medic coming. I'll advise.
1: Yeah, of course.

0: 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I'm down at our fire hall getting the ambulance.
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0: 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We're going to be clear. Driver advised.
1: Curtis Avenue, Science. 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

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BLS Fire, your response. In front of the Ollie's on Miller Tilmont, at a two-vehicle MVA, unknown injury. Dunker Fire, Rescue 1, Engine 4, BLS Priority response. In front of the Ollie's Park and Outlet on Miller Tilmont, have a two-vehicle MVA, unknown injury. 1833.

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0: Roger. 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
1: Ten four there in the middle of the road. We gotta get on here.

Fire Dispatch, ambulance 452. Ambulance 452 is clear Maple Grove High School in quarters and off the air.

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1: Are you going to be clearing shortly? I have another bill of priority coming in.
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0: 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Concord Fire, Rescue 2, Engine 3, BLS Priority Response, 747 Washington Avenue, between East Lucas and East 7. In the front yard, 2-year-old female had a 4-wheeler roll over on top of her. 1850.
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2: 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We'll get him on.

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1: 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Are you clear of your area, Chuck?
2: 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I'll be out with that mail in the middle of the road.
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1: Dogger, fire. 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
1: All right, Pennsylvania, New York, Lima, Foxtrot, Bravo, 6478, on a white Chevy truck.
0: 1890.
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That was a very negative locals, negative MPIC. His DLIC is valid. However, James Barron, DLIC is suspended.

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0: you check in front of the Quickfill on Forest Avenue 3324 for a possible male female domestic in front of the store? A black male, white female. Color had no clothing option. Other than the male had a hat. 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
1: Can you turn around? 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

1080, 1925. Stand by status. I'll be out with Kenneth Mosley and Amanda Bozda, B-O-Z-B-A, 10788.

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Caller said that the female came in and punched her son, now refusing to leave.

0: 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I was just out there, please.
1: And think you can take 327 out of service office.
2: 10-4, 1930.

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I have a young male walking eastbound carrying a trash bag crying.

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2: From me out with New York, Mike Charlie Yankee 8728. Mike Charlie Yankee 8728.
1: Oh, man.
3: Oh. 10-4.
1: We out with that now.

K5. I'm leaving Steve Holder writing on a conversation and mentioned that Turner might have contact information.

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0: You can show me clear over the narrative.
2: 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We're going to be 10 with the client ID when you're ready.
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2: 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Again, 355-696-703.
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1: Related to the place that Claire is suffering. 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
3: Vehicle's going to be Kilo Juliet Bravo 9637. Vehicle's open, I'll be clear.
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4: 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Good. 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
1: 1955.

0: Mabel 3813.
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0: 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We're road Morris Road on Chautauqua.